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1: 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Boo.
3: Only placed students to the universities they select. Previously, we would get students and, you know, if we have students who have not made any selection, they would be shared into programs. Now we do not do that anymore. So you find if a student has applied to a certain university, the only thing that we ask, if they are not successful, we ask them, in the event you're not successful, can we consider you for another program in a for the same program in another university or for another program that you qualify for? We find there are students who say no. And the moment they say no, we leave them at that. So we got about 3,000 students saying no.
1: Na kiaria rutere ne ruawe minister wa kidhomo Julius Migoso Gamba, awie tekaita kao chenchi ya kosi ira muritua itiri. Nikongeli kumachumi ya bile, mwanka, mweri. Yumwe.
4: We recognize that some eligible students did not apply for placements because they may have opted to seek alternative pathways to higher education and training. For example, they might have gone to the disciplined forces of assist training or self-sponsored programs in universities and colleges that did not go through the COOPS portal. A total of 8,915 students who qualified for degree programs in the 2025 KCSE examinations opted for non-degree programs in tertiary institutions and have also been placed.
1: Ketilie kenene kira kithitareti okinyaniria bwari toba university kwe wambecha cha kudhoma kana elb ni bainge baidhirete bakithitareti wontubu kumania na barabaromba mbecha ikurea kurea marandu yo. 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
5: You know, we are improving in terms of collections and systems. We are integrating more. This has been a work in progress. You remember when we started as ELB as early as 1995, we didn't have very good systems. Over time, we have invested in fintech technologies. We are cooperating with other government agencies like KRA. And so the employers portal is up and running, something that did not exist. And we are conducting more inspections just to make sure that everybody who is supposed to repay can pay.
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0: 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We want to want to the pressure and the Cabo Kiebe. 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
7: 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transplant. In the long term, actually, transplant is safer. Mm-hmm. It is even cheaper.
4: Mm-hmm.
7: You catch the
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7: 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The only challenge really about that, you know, in terms of transplant, ni financing, especially after transplant. 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
3: If you really want William Ruto to go, support a new person. Mm. Support a new person. Na waomba sana Kalonzo, na waomba Rigiji. Kuna generation ambayo yelewi kwamba how can you be in leadership all this long? Mm. 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Mm. If you do not excite this generation, there will be more than 15 million voters who will not go to the ballot. And if they don't go to the ballot, William Ruto wins. So I said, if Sifuna is not running, the only person I will allow him to deputize is Maraga, because he represents, he has never served in an executive. Mm. And when he is served in the judiciary, you saw what he did. He nullified a presidential election. Mm. It takes leadership to do what he did. So there is something you can talk about Maraga.
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3: 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Okay. 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
3: 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Absolutely nothing. 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That is my problem.
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3: If you really want William Ruto to go, support a new person. Mm. Support a new person. Na waomba sana Kalonzo, na waomba Rigiji. Kuna generation ambayo yelewi kwamba how can you be in leadership all this long? Mm. Na kuna kitu umefanya. Mm. If you do not excite this generation, there will be more than 15 million voters who will not go to the ballot. And if they don't go to the ballot, William Ruto wins. So I said, if Sifuna is not running, the only person I will allow him to deputize is Maraga, because he represents, he has never served in an executive. Mm. And when he is served in the judiciary, you saw what he did. He nullified a presidential election. Mm. It takes leadership to do what he did. So there is something you can talk about, Maraga.
1: O Kalebu unaonekanite ya kiriana na rende kithira kwa mroa kwa Stephen Kalonzo Musyoka urani mutongeria wa kiama kia waipa. 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
3: We have no problem whoever comes second. Mm-hmm. Okay. Shida yetu ni number one.
4: Mm-hmm. The principle.
3: The principle is everything. Mm-hmm. Remember tulitoa Moi. Mm-hmm. Na tukaacha watu huko ndani. The focus was on Moi. Mm-hmm. So right now we are talking about Ruto. So the focus is on number one. The focus is always on number one. Mm-hmm. It is my considered view, if we put a young person, a new person, Ruto has nothing to say about that person. Absolutely nothing. Mm-hmm. Lakini hawa wengine atawaambia tu 40 years nimefanya nini. 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It will look like a saint. That is my problem.
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2: 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Star Times, enjoy digital life.
3: All right, Karendi.
4: Yes.
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3: 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Anto bangana
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2: 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It's a quick all the time for the whole of this year.
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1: We must state it clear that accountability does not go on delay. It is not seasonal. We will not slow down because it's a political season. We will not slow down because it is World Cup season or whatever it is. We will remain focused on what the Constitution requires us to do. We will remain focused on the duty that the House has entrusted in us. All the governors who were scheduled to appear for this committee and gave various technical reasons and requests for postponement, we must ensure that they come before this committee before the commencement of the 2025-2026 audit.
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5: The commission remains committed to building on the lessons documented in these publications and we shall continue to strengthen those mechanisms with your support, including the support of Parliament and the judiciary and indeed the civil society. And we will do that by deepening our collaboration and partnership with you and pursuing all the necessary reforms, capacity building in dispute resolution.
6: Reports such as the one we launched today preserve institutional memory, encourage reflection, allow us to identify good practices, confront challenges, and improve systems that underpin our democracy.
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9: We find any culpability or any breaches of the code of conduct, the proper remedies shall apply, and up to including disqualifying some of those candidates, if not all of them, those who are involved. And in the situation, in the event that working with the security officials and other stakeholders, if we find that the environment is not conducive enough for us to conclude the by-election in Olkalau, we'll be left with no choice other than to take the most unfortunate and drastic step of postponing the elections in Olkalau. 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
4: Some people have this say that, oh, behind a successful man, there's a woman. 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My Nigerian said, stupid Europeans. What is a woman doing behind a man? A woman is only useful in front of a man.
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11: We must state it clear that accountability does not go on delay. It is not sealable. We will not slow down because it's a political seal. We will not slow down because it is World Cup seal or whatever it is. We will remain focused on what the Constitution requires us to do. We remain focused on the duty that the House has entrusted in us. All the governors who were scheduled to appear for this committee and gave various technical reasons and requests for postponement, we must ensure that they come before this committee before the commencement of the 2025-2026 audit.
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1: Oh yes, they are going to the Antobatic Nithimiaka, a comi, Nana. 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Which about you got to edit with the new Yagatin to edit with the Kanda, get to Kunda with fully. 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
1: Yeah.
2: Yeah.
1: Yeah. Yeah. Yeah. Yeah. Yeah. Yeah. Yeah. Yeah. Yeah. Yeah. Yeah. Yeah. Yeah. Yeah. Yeah. Yeah. Yeah. Yeah. Yeah. Yeah. Yeah. Yeah. Yeah. Yeah. Yeah. Yeah. Yeah. Yeah. Yeah. Yeah. Yeah. Yeah. Yeah. Yeah. Yeah. Yeah. Yeah. Yeah. Yeah. Yeah. Yeah. Yeah. Yeah. Yeah. Yeah. Yeah. Yeah. Yeah. Yeah. Yeah. Yeah. Yeah. Yeah. Yeah. Yeah. Yeah. Yeah. Yeah. Yeah. Yeah. Yeah. Yeah. Yeah. Yeah. Yeah. Yeah. Yeah. Yeah. Yeah. Yeah. Yeah. Yeah

0: nithaijirishe utuko madhao kime njithwa nefo mimejipa na county. 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
4: We must state it clear that accountability does not go on the day. It is not sealable. We will not slow down because it's a political seal. We will not slow down because it is World Cup seal or whatever it is. We will remain focused on what the Constitution requires us to do. We will remain focused on the duty that the House has entrusted in us. All the governors who were scheduled to appear for this committee and gave various technical reasons and requests for postponement, we must ensure that they come before this committee before the commencement of the 2025-2026 audit.
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0: 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Kyoria came on,
3: World Cup.
0: Eh, World Cup, you are not even aware of it. You World Cup, you are not even aware
3: of it.
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